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Staten Island, Brooklyn, and Queens. 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

103.5 KTU, the beat of New York. What a great weekend in the city. And yes, it continues all summer long with great concerts, including MetLife Stadium in August with a few dates from Bruno Mars. Here he is now on KTU.

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0: Yeah, yes it is.
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0: Well, baby, I went down and got it for you.

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3: If you're heading for the Hudson's right now, not bad. We've got delays of about 5 to 10 minutes across the board. You will see heavy delays, though. On the BQE westbound, two lanes are blocked by the Manhattan Bridge. That's exit 29. It's a crash. So it is busy from before Flushing Avenue. And if you're making the trip on the inbound Gowanus by 38th Street, there's a crash with the right lane knocked out. Also, traveling on 109 Tonley Avenue southbound, the ramp to westbound Route 3 is completely blocked with a crash knocked down a utility pole. I'm Bernie Viter from the WOR Newsroom.
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0: Happy Monday, right here. The Hollywood Hamilton Show and the complete and total KTU Morning Crew, right here. And, wow, okay, it's been a very busy weekend. Of course, we were all, let's go over the gay pride. We had a lot of fun yesterday. That was a good time.
1: So much fun. I'm still finding glitter in places I didn't think was possible to have. Is it okay to have glitter in those?
2: Where do you have,
3: sit on glitter?
1: That glitter shows up.
0: Let's go over it next. You know, before we start anything, I just want to take a little time out. If you're Venezuelan and you have family in Venezuela right now, from the entire crew, everybody here at KTU, we're just, everybody's just devastated. The death toll of that earthquake has risen to something like almost 1,500 people. And
1: oh, my goodness.
0: Almost 4,000 people injured and 12,000 people are displaced. And it continues to rise, obviously. Don't know what to say. Just
1: our hearts go out to you. We are praying for you, your family, your loved ones that are there, here, worrying about them.
0: Yeah. And, you know, we're in a state of turmoil. This world planet, as you know, I don't need to go on about it, but it's so good to see this planet all coming together to send teams and professionals to help Venezuela deal with this catastrophe, this disaster.
4: Oh, humanity needs it. Not going to make it without each other, truly.
0: Very well said, Sammy. No doubt about it. So good to see the planet coming together to help Venezuela and what they're going through now. Anyway, let's take it to another disaster region of the world. Let's go to Los Angeles right now. Hollywood, the entertainment, show business.
2: We got New York stuff, too.
0: All right. What do you got, Astra? It's the dirt to dish.
2: Well, Stevie Nicks and Tim McGraw are set to perform at Taylor and Travis's wedding. An industry insider even said that Taylor invited so many people, it's going to be bigger than the Met Gala. Now, Taylor's also expected to have multiple outfit changes into several custom dresses, and it sounds like she's going to be embodying several eras in one day.
1: Wow.
2: Britney Spears' sons, Sean and Preston, they made their runway debut Friday at Paris Fashion Week, looking good, I might add. Harry Styles doing better after collapsing on stage the other day when he accidentally choked on water. He actually lost balance, fell down, and then quickly got back up and immediately laughed off the moment. If you're a gamer and an Olivia Rodrigo fan, this one's for you. Olivia is the latest celebrity to join Fortnite's Icon series, and players can suit up as the Grammy winner with brand new skins, emotes, and music, plus track her down in Battle Royale to score free rewards. She says she always loved how Fortnite connects people and can't wait for fans to experience her music in a whole new way. And Paramount Plus announced a new 3-part docuseries called The Real Wolf of Wall Street. It's going to explore the more extreme aspects of Jordan Belfort's life than the actual movie actually captured. Now, apparently, the real story is going to feature shocking details, including claims of wild behavior among him and his associates. You'll also hear insights from his ex-wife, Nadine, and one interview he says a lot of the movie was BS and did not accurately reflect the level of insanity that occurred. The trailer's out now in case you want to check it out. That's the dirt to dish.
0: Hey, didn't Ed Sheeran get married over the... Did he get married a while
2: He's
0: back?
2: He's been married.
1: Yeah, he has a couple of kids.
2: He has two kids. He's been married.
3: No, you saw a video of him and Martin Garrix crashing.
0: What did I see, Anthony? What did I see?
3: They crashed somebody's wedding.
0: Oh, both of them crashed a wedding.
3: Yeah, they got a DM. Wherever they were, they got some DM from somebody who asked them to come crash their sister's wedding, and they actually went.
0: Wow. Right. You would never think Ed Sheeran and Martin Garrix would be, I mean, hanging out, I guess, and friends and doing
3: something. Well, they got the song together, Repeat Me, and they...
0: Thank you. I'll just be the uninformed guy sitting right over here in the corner for the rest of the show.
1: So they were real wedding crashers then, is that what
3: exactly.
1: You're saying?
3: Mm-hmm.
2: That's awesome.
0: So coming up, an all-new War of the Roses. This is a good one. Of course, today begins an all-new season. It's an all-new season of War of the Roses, which begins this morning. Okay, I don't even want to go into it. Let's go over it next. Coming up right here on KT. You.
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0: course, 30th anniversary party. What was it, a month ago? A little over a month ago?
1: Uh-huh.
0: Nina Sky, right here on KTU. Good morning, Marie. Good morning to
1: Good
0: you.
1: Good morning.
0: Oh, I was expecting a little bit more than that, but...
2: She's tired from the parade yesterday.
1: I love... Good morning!
3: There it is. Thank you.
1: Oh, my Pride, goodness. Isn't it like a fashion show and a concert all rolled up into one?
2: It actually was. There were 2.5 million people that attended, 75,000 that were marching.
1: Wow.
2: And it was just incredible. I mean, the streets, as you guys saw, were filled with people. I mean, at least 10, 15 rows back. Gorgeous people everywhere.
0: Yeah.
2: Everybody so had. The one thing I love about the Pride Parade is everyone's always so happy.
0: Yeah, that's true, too. That's true. I hate drinking like that. I really do, man. Don't you?

0: And now the Hollywood Hamilton Show and the KTU Morning Crew presents War of the Roses.
1: Marie.
2: Yes?
1: This, her name is Chloe. She's been through a lot.
2: Oh, boy. Okay.
1: And, Chloe, say hi to Marie.
3: Hey, Marie.
2: Hi, Chloe. What's happening?
3: So, my husband, he was arrested for aggravated assault, serving 10 years down in Florida.
1: 10 years for only aggravated assault? That's pretty...
3: Yeah, I mean, he was using an illegal weapon, trying to fight back the police, and he's Superman.
1: Okay, all right, never mind. Okay.
2: Oh, my goodness.
1: So, it's a lot more than just an aggravated assault. There was a lot of stuff mixed in there to get the 10 years.
2: Okay.
3: So, we've been together for 3 years. I stayed with him for 3 years. Hopefully, in the 10 years that he behaves, the 6 years, he can be out. But, unfortunately, I found out something. I need your help. I don't know what to do.
1: Okay, why don't you tell Marie a little bit more about the backstory? It's been, I think, you just got married before he went in and to do his bit, and it was like, give Marie a little bit. I've read the letter. Go ahead.
3: So, then I got a call from my attorney that he impregnated someone.
1: What, right, while in prison.
2: Oh.
1: While in prison. And does your husband know that you now know?
3: No, he does not know I know.
2: Did you think about divorcing him after the aggravated assault?
3: No, I love him. I love him, and I don't know what to do, and I don't know what to do.
1: Love works in mysterious ways, Marie.
2: I guess so.
1: Tell Marie. Because I know the story. I read the letter. Tell Marie who the female is.
3: She's a female guard. And she got fired.
1: The prison notified her attorney. Then the attorney notified her.
2: I don't...
1: What do you want us to do, Chloe? What do you want us to do? There's nothing we can do at this point.
2: Are you staying with him?
3: I don't know what to do.
1: I know, but what do you want us to do? I hate to be like this,
2: Chloe. You need to divorce him. How about that? How about we help you?
3: I'm expecting his call right now. He's supposed to call me.
2: Yeah, you...
3: I don't know. I don't know what to do.
1: Okay, what do you want to do, Marie? Well,
2: I think that we can support Chloe and we can help her.
4: That's exactly what she wants. She wants us to support her while, you know, she talks to him.
1: What'd she say in the pre-interview, Anthony? What does she want exactly from us?
4: Our support. That's it. She wants us to be there. Well, you guys to be there, you know, while, you know, she talks to him.
1: So what are we, no roses, no nothing?
4: No, none of that this time. Yeah, and prison calls are pretty, you know, on time, too, when they call, so...
2: Are you ready to do this? Are you sure you're ready to make this move?
3: I need. He's calling me right now. He's calling.
1: Put us on 2-8. But what do you want me to do? Would you want me to just listen?
2: Sean, can you ease up just a little bit? This is a big step that she's trying to make, and it's not easy to do. Okay,
1: you're right. You're right. I apologize. Okay.
3: Yes,
1: okay.
3: Please,
1: put him on.
3: Please,
1: put us on. Please. Put us on now.
5: Hello, this is a prepaid collect call from
6: Luke,
5: an inmate at Florida Correctional Institution. This call is subject to recording and monitoring. To accept charges, press 1. To refuse charges, thank you for using T-Netics. You may start the conversation now.
3: Hey, Luke.
6: Hey, babe. How you doing, all right?
3: So, what's going on?
6: What's going on? What do you mean, what's going on? I miss you. What do you think? I'm out in the f***ing spa having a great time?
3: I know.
6: What's going on with these cigarettes you promised me? I never got them.
3: I need you to listen. I got a call from my attorney.
6: What are you talking about, your attorney?
1: Chloe?
2: Are you there, honey?
6: What?
1: Excuse me, Lou. We are monitoring the call right now. We just need to listen to your wife. Go ahead, Chloe.
3: My attorney called to let me know you got a guard pregnant.
1: All right, Lou, listen to me. My name's Sean Hamilton, and Marie's on the other line.
6: What's happening? What's happening here?
2: Yeah, Lou, what's going on here? We needed some support to make this call, so we're helping her out. I think your wife has reached her limit, and she is done with the marriage. Chloe, do you want to step in here?
6: Who is this? I want to know who the f*** you are.
1: My name's Sean Hamilton, and that's Marie. We are helping with this consultation with your wife to get a message across to you right now.
2: So your wife, Chloe, are you there?
7: I'm here.
2: Can you now speak and let him know what you're wanting to do at this point with your marriage?
7: I'm done. I'm so over this.
6: Who even told you about this? I got a prison guard pregnant.
1: So are you trying to tell your wife that that didn't happen? We know for a fact that has happened.
6: First of all, you impregnated a guard.
1: You know who the guard is, and she's in a lot of trouble now. She's been suspended, obviously. I want to talk to your wife right now. She's leaving you.
6: Tell me what's going on here.
7: My lawyer called me.
6: Okay, and?
1: Well, wait. What do you mean, and?
2: That's it?
1: And? That was.
7: I'm leaving you. I'm done with you. I waited 3 years, you bastard.
6: You ain't going nowhere.
7: I'm done.
6: And you're waiting for me. You understand me?
1: Whoa.
6: Waiting for me.
2: What? Hey, Louie, she's not.
6: Shut your mouth. She's waiting.
2: You're not going anywhere. Enjoy your next 6 years. I'm
6: going
2: to talk to your wife. We're hanging up the phone, dirtbag. I'm talking to your wife. And I'm going to connect her with an amazing attorney.
6: Here, honey. You ain't going nowhere. You know what I'm talking about. You ain't going nowhere. Okay.
2: Chloe, we're going to connect you with Vicky Ziegler.
6: You leave me, it'll be the last thing you ever do.
1: Oh, my God.
2: Yeah, right. She's okay. Scared.
1: Good luck on being out early and good conduct, because that just went out the window. We work with the with the facility.
2: On top of getting the guard pregnant?
1: Yeah,
7: no,
1: and we're...
7: Please.
1: Exactly. It's all over.
6: All
1: right. Hang up on him. Hang up on him. Hang up on him. Hang up on him.
6: Nowhere. That
4: He's gone.
7: Is he how he speaks to me?
2: Don't let him frighten you.
7: I don't know what to do.
1: We're going to put you on the phone with Vicky Ziegler. She's our War of the Roses consultant, attorney advisor for our listeners. Stand by. Hold on.
2: She's amazing. You're going to love her. I'm going to put her on the phone with you right now when we get off the air. So hold on.
1: Hold on. War of the Roses. War of the Roses.
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1: What we're going to do right here is go back. Way back.
2: Hey, Anthony, how far back are we going on this one?
3: 1987.
2: Brenda K. Starr. I still believe. Interesting. Who wants it, Marie?
4: Angela from Flatbush, and she writes, this song takes me back to sitting on a bench in Washington Square Park trying to heal from a broken heart after losing my first love, Michael. This song was my comfort, and I never imagined we'd find each other again, but I always held on to hope. Life brought love and Michael back into my life. We've been married for 25 years now. That song will always remind me that love can truly come full circle.
2: They can't get back together, Michael and the...
4: Yes.
2: Really?
4: Look at that. Isn't that beautiful?
2: Okay. All right. Very nice. Here we go. KTU.

0: and a K-Star. Wow, it has been a minute. It has been a minute right there. I still believe. Let's get some feel-good flashback track facts from Astra now.
1: So that song was recorded for her second studio album called Brenda K Star. And basically she sings about how she's confident that her and her ex-boyfriend will reunite one day. It was her biggest hit here in the U.S., reaching the top 20 on the Billboard Hot 100. And it's considered her signature song. Fun fact, it was covered by Mariah Carey for her number one album in 1998 and released as a single in 1999. And Brenda used to be a backup singer for Mariah before she achieved her own success. As for today, she's actively touring, releasing new music, and performing her classic freestyle and salsa hits. She recently released a new song called No Digas Nada and is touring behind her album 30 Años Después.
0: You forgot to mention one hell of a nice person, too. Cool person.
1: Super sweet. I know we love her.
0: Brenda K. Star, the feel-good flashback track of the day right there. Hey, why don't you suggest something? We want to hear from you. 69935, that's the text. Tell us your story. 69935, tell us your song. Maybe tomorrow you might hear Marie read your story as well.
2: What's happening?
0: Go, everything local. Back to Astra.
1: If you live in a rent-stabilized apartment in New York City, got some good news. The Rent Guidelines Board voted to freeze rents for both one-year and two-year leases, the renewals that start October 1st, though. That means no rent increase if your renewal begins on or after that date. It is the first time ever that the board has approved a 0% increase for both lease options. It's not an indefinite freeze, though. The board will vote again next year to determine rent increases for the following cycle. You want to watch a FIFA match from a boat while taking in some New York City skyline views? The Harbor World Cup Cruise Series is running through July 19th, and all cruises board at Pier 83. They travel along the Hudson River. Tickets start at $30, and you could get them at Eventbrite.com.
0: $30?
1: Yeah, not bad, right?
0: That's not bad at all.
3: Yeah. Very reasonable.
1: Are you treating us? Thank you.
0: Well,
4: she moves quickly.
1: I do. You remember the Lord & Taylor flagship at 424 Fifth Avenue?
3: Yes.
1: It has been reopened and transformed into a new dining and entertainment venue with 11 chef-curated booths, 3 full-service restaurants, 2 bars, and even a bodega. Now, everyone's been talking about the 200-foot cheese conveyor belt. It's all over TikTok and Instagram. That marks the largest in the concept's history, and it's got a wide array of food, so go down and check it out.
0: What is it?
1: Lord & Taylor flagship. It's now...
3: My grandmother worked at Lord & Taylor.
1: It's now a whole, like, food hall, basically.
0: With your grandmother worked at Lord & Taylor back in the
3: day? Yes, my grandmother worked at Lord & Taylor, and Barbara Streisand loved my grandmother, and that's who she shopped with.
1: Oh, wow.
3: Was Barbara Streisand. True story.
1: Fun fact.
5: Was anyone in your family lame, Maria? I feel like everyone in your family did something.
3: Yes,
5: lame.
3: I am. I'm very lame. So, there you go.
1: If you guys have always wanted to see the Macy's 4th of July fireworks from a prime area in New York City, there is a lottery happening right now, giving away 100,000 free tickets, and today is the last day to sign up for it. Head to july4.events.nyc, and if you win, you'll be notified between June 30th and July 2nd, and you can claim up to 4 tickets per person. And lastly,
0: hold
1: if you
0: on.
1: Want-
0: Give us that site. That's a good, that's cool. Give us that site one more time.
1: july4.events.nyc.
0: Cool.
1: And lastly, if you want to play a life-size version of the classic board game Monopoly, Bally's in Atlantic City is hosting an immersive Monopoly Live activation outside the yard on the boardwalk. They actually kicked it off this past weekend, and they have it again this coming weekend, July 4th and 5th, and July 11th and 12th. And that is what's happening.
0: All right. Thank you, Astra. Been looking forward to this all morning. Matter of fact, last night as well, because I love Tell Me Something Good. This is where we learn something from our listeners, and 9 times out of 10, it's information you never see coming. Next. For a KT Morning Crew t-shirt. 1-800-245-1035. Tell me something good next.
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0: Right there with the crew, Hollywood Hamilton Show, the KTU Morning Crew. I had no idea. I just found out yesterday. Matter of fact, it was at Pride that Jennifer Lopez had a
1: kid in transition, right?
2: Yeah, Emmy is Oscar.
0: Emmy is Oscar. So Emmy is tell me how that works.
2: Emmy was her daughter, and now Emmy goes by Oscar.
0: Did not know that.
3: Right. KTU! What's poppin'? KTU, stay locked in. Give you options. Morning Crew got news that's dropping.
4: What's it called?
3: What's popping?
0: All right, let's go. What's popping? Let's go around the table right now. We begin with Marie.
1: There is a new World Cup animal predictor, and you all will be happy to meet Billy Hartnose. The reason why he's called Billy Hartnose is because the heart-shaped marking on his nose. He's a one-year-old British short-haired cat from Northern Ireland, and he's going viral for correctly picking the winners of 19 straight World Cup matches that didn't end in a draw. So his owners simply put out two country flags in front of Billy.
0: Right.
1: And Billy taps one with his paw as for who he predicts is going to be the winner.
0: No, interesting.
1: Yes.
0: Pretty good.
1: His perfect streak has finally ended, but after correctly predicting 21 of his first 22 winners, fans are still hanging on his every pick.
0: Interesting. All right, Anthony, what's popping on your end?
5: Well, Snoop Dogg is cooling things down in the summer with the launch of the Snoopsicle.
2: Ooh,
1: what's that?
5: It's a new raspberry.
2: Is it a weed infused?
5: It's a new raspberry, cherry, lime, and sherbet pop from his Dr. Bombay Creamery that's now available at select Costco's. Just in time for the 4th of July. Apparently, there's going to be 24 in a box, and it's going to be $14.99.
2: He has pops.
0: I tried so hard to care about that story. I mean, I sat there and I go.
1: And Astra's right. There's no marijuana in there at all.
0: She calls it marijuana. All right, Samantha, what's popping?
6: Well, cybersecurity experts are warning about a growing scam that starts with something as simple as an empty envelope showing up in your snail mail or an email from human resources asking you to scan a QR code. Both can be part of a phishing scheme designed to steal your personal information. The envelope may contain little more than a QR code, but scanning it could send you to a fake website designed to capture passwords, financial information, or other sensitive data. Now, in the workplace version of the scam, employees receive emails that appear to come from HR, payroll, or even company management, asking them to scan a code to review benefits, update direct deposit information, or complete an employee survey. Security experts call these attacks quishing scams. It's a combination of a QR code and phishing scam. Now, the problem is that people most often trust QR codes far more than suspicious-looking web links. And now, that's what scammers are counting on.
0: I love that you brought this up, Sammy, because QR codes and scanning these things are, they're finding it to be now, FBI's finding it to be such a huge scamming operation from so many different criminals out there.
6: Exactly.
0: So before you scan something or QR code something, you got to really know what you're about to...
6: Don't blindly trust it. Just don't.
1: Yeah. I'm never doing it again.
5: What's the name of that scam again, Sam? The what?
6: It's a quishing scam.
2: Quishing.
1: Never quishing. Never.
2: Sounds like a weird sound that something makes.
0: Yep. Astra, bring it home for us.
2: Are you feeling a little cranky this morning? Well, you could blame the TV in your bedroom. When you're zoning out while watching TV before bed, it actually hurts your ability to sleep. Plus, one study found that couples with a television in their bedroom have half as much sexy time as couples who don't. Just saying.
0: Mm. That's
2: it.
0: That's
6: get the TV out of the bedroom.
2: That's what's popping.
0: That's what's trying to pop. I get you. All right. Very good, Astra. All right, right here, KTU, the Hollywood Hamilton Show and the KTU Morning Crew. All right, so the ticket of the week is, Chris Brown and who? Who's coming to town?
6: Usher.
0: Usher and Chris Brown together. Got you tickets every morning, 8 o'clock this week. That's the ticket of the week. We'll do that next right here on KTU.
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0: just gave away tickets a minute ago to see that guy right there with Chris Brown at MetLife Stadium August 7th. And that, just to remind you again, that happens to be the ticket of the week. All week, the crew is giving you a shot at that very show every day, same time, 8 o'clock. All right, now let's... Oh, wait, the tippity roll. Hold on. Hold on.
1: He's got to find it.
0: The tippity roll only means one thing. Ladies and gentlemen, if you signed up for Office of the Week at any time, you're automatically eligible now for just a whole face full of bagels. Let's go to Marie right now. Who is this week's Office of the Week?
1: Allison Partnow, and she works at Dish Network. Allison writes, "We deserve bagels because we recently moved to a new office. 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
0: Yeah, Allison! Office of the Week. Dish Network, huh? The Dish Network.
1: Yeah.
2: 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All right,
0: very nice. So, Liberty Bagels, I don't know if you know or not, but they happen to be the finest tasting bagel on this planet. 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
1: schmears.
0: There, different locations. 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
0: Oh, the colors.
2: It's a rainbow of colors.
0: Yeah, libertybagels.com. Thank you, Astra. All right, and if you'd like to be Office of the Week, why don't you just join the team? By the way, you don't even need to go to an office. If you have a home office, it's the home office of the week. All you need to do, go to KTU.com. You'll see the cruise page right there. And on the cruise page at KTU.com, just tap it and tell us why you'd like to be Office of the Week right here on KTU. And next Monday, a little after 8, well, matter of fact, 8:10, we could be drawing your office as well. Coming up, an all-new, brand-new War of the Roses.
3: So my husband, he was arrested for aggravated assault, serving 10 years down in Florida.
0: Wow, 10 years for only aggravated assault? That's pretty...
3: Yeah, I mean, he was using an illegal weapon, trying to fight back the police, and he's Superman.
0: Okay, all right, never mind. Okay.
1: Oh, my goodness.
0: So it's a lot more than just an aggravated assault. There was a lot of stuff mixed in there to get the 10 years.
1: Okay.
3: So we've been together for 3 years. I stayed with him for 3 years. Hopefully in the 10 years that he behaves, the 6 years, he can be out. But unfortunately, I found out something that... I need your help. I don't know what to do.
0: Okay, why don't you tell Marie a little bit more about the backstory? It's been, I think, you just got married before he went in and to do his bit, and it was like, give Marie a little bit. I've read the letter. Go ahead.
3: So we got married before he went in. We were married for a little bit, and then he went in. So then I got a call from my attorney that he impregnated someone.
0: What? Right, while in prison. Oh. While in prison. And does your husband know that you now know?
3: No, he does not know I know.
0: Wow.
1: Oh, my goodness.
3: And I don't know what to do, and I don't know what to do.
0: Yeah, so you're about to hear a very, very bad man. This guy is a bad
1: was
0: guy.
1: Was he ever.
0: Right, Marie?
1: Ah, horrible.
0: How do you pregnate somebody? How do you get somebody pregnant inside prison? You're going to learn something. Weird. Mm-hmm. Crazy. Next on KTU.
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0: Marie.
1: Yes?
0: This, her name is Chloe. She's been through a lot.
1: Oh, boy. Okay.
0: And Chloe, say hi to Marie.
36: Hey, Marie.
1: Hi, Chloe. What's happening?
36: So, my husband, he was arrested for aggravated assault, serving 10 years down in Florida.
0: 10 years for only aggravated assault? That's pretty...
36: Yeah, I mean, he was using an illegal weapon, tried to fight back the police, and he's super...
0: Okay, all right, never mind. Okay.
1: Oh, my goodness.
0: So it's a lot more than just an aggravated assault. There was a lot of stuff mixed in there to get the 10 years.
1: Okay.
36: So we've been together for 3 years. I stayed with him for 3 years. Hopefully in the 10 years that he behaves, the 6 years, he can be out. But unfortunately, I found out something. I need your help. I don't know what to do.
0: Okay, why don't you tell Marie a little bit more about the backstory? It's been, I think you just got married before he went in and to do his bit, and it was like, give Marie a little bit. I've read the letter. Go ahead.
36: So then I got a call from my attorney that he impregnated someone.
0: What? Right, while in prison. Oh. While in prison. And does your husband know that you now know?
36: No, he does not know I know.
1: Did you think about divorcing him after the aggravated assault?
36: No, I love him. I love him, and I don't know what to do, and I don't know what to do.
0: Love works in mysterious ways, Marie.
1: I guess so.
0: Tell Marie, because I know the story. I read the letter. Tell Marie who the female is.
36: She's a female guard. And she got fired.
0: The prison notified her attorney. Then the attorney notified her.
1: I don't.
0: What do you want us to do, Chloe? What do you want us to do? There's nothing we can do at this point.
1: Are you staying with him?
36: I don't know what to do.
0: I know, but what do you want us to do? I hate to be like
1: you
0: this,
1: you need
0: Chloe.
1: To divorce him. How about that? How about we help you?
36: I'm expecting his call right now. He's supposed to call me.
1: Yeah, you...
36: I don't know. I don't know what to do.
0: Okay, what do you want to do, Marie? Well,
1: I think that we can support Chloe and we can help her.
4: That's exactly what she wants. She wants us to support her while, you know, she talks to him.
0: What'd she say in the pre-interview, Anthony? What does she want exactly from us?
4: Our support. That's it. She wants us to be there. Well, you guys to be there, you know, while, you know, she talks to him.
0: So what are we, no roses, no nothing?
4: No, none of that this time. Yeah, and prison calls are pretty, you know, on time, too, when they call, so.
1: Are you ready to do this? Are you sure you're ready to make this move?
36: Okay. He's calling me right now. He's calling.
0: Put us on two-way, but what do you want me to do? Do you want me to just listen?
1: Sean, can you ease up just a little bit? This is a big step that she's trying to make, and it's not easy to do. Okay, you're right.
0: I apologize. Okay, yes, okay.
36: Please,
0: put him on.
36: Please,
0: put us on. Please. Put us on now.
5: Hello, this is a prepaid collect call from
6: Luke,
5: an inmate at Florida Correctional Institution. This call is subject to recording and monitoring. To accept charges, press 1. To refuse charges, thank you for using T-Netics. You may start the conversation now.
36: Hey, Luke.
6: Hey, babe. How you doing, all right?
36: So, what's going on?
6: What's going on? What do you mean, what's going on? I miss you. What do you think? I'm out in the f***ing spa having a great time?
36: I know.
6: What's going on with these cigarettes you promised me? I never got them.
36: I need you to listen. I got a call from my attorney.
6: What are you talking about, your attorney?
0: Chloe?
1: Are you there, honey?
6: What?
0: Excuse me, Lou.
6: Let's go.
0: We are monitoring the call right now. We just need to listen to your wife. Go ahead, Chloe.
36: My attorney called to let me know you got a guard pregnant.
0: All right, Lou, listen to me. My name's Sean Hamilton, and Marie's on the other line.
6: What's happening?
1: Yeah, Lou, we needed some support to make this call, so we're helping her out. I think your wife has reached her limit, and she is done with the marriage. Chloe, do you want to step
6: who
1: in here?
6: Who is this? I want to know who the f*** you are.
0: My name's Sean Hamilton, and that's Marie. We are helping with this consultation with your wife to get a message across to you right now.
1: So your wife, Chloe, are you there?
2: I'm here.
1: Can you now speak and let him know what you're wanting to do at this point with your marriage?
2: I'm done. I'm so over this.
6: Who even told you about that I got a prison guard pregnant?
0: So are you trying to tell your wife that that didn't happen? We know for a fact that has happened.
6: First of all,
0: and you impregnated a guard. You know who the guard is, and she's in a lot of trouble now. She's been suspended, obviously. I want to talk to your wife right now. She's leaving you.
6: Tell me what's going on here.
2: My lawyer called me.
6: Okay, and?
0: Well, wait. What do you mean, and?
1: That's
0: it? That was.
2: I'm leaving you. I'm done with you. I waited 3 years, you bastard.
6: You ain't going nowhere.
2: I'm done.
6: And you're waiting for me. You understand me?
0: Whoa.
6: Waiting for me.
1: What? Hey, Louie, she's not.
6: You shut your mouth. She's waiting.
1: You're not going anywhere. Enjoy your next 6 years.
6: You.
1: I'm going to talk to your wife. We're hanging up the phone, dirtbag. I'm talking to your wife. And I'm going to connect her with an amazing attorney.
6: Here, honey. You ain't going nowhere. You know what I'm talking about. You ain't going nowhere.
1: Chloe, we're going to connect you with Vicki Ziegler.
6: You leave me, it'll be the last thing you ever do.
0: Oh, my God.
1: Yeah, right. Okay. Yeah,
0: good luck on being out early and good conduct, because that just went out the window. We work with the with the facility.
1: On top of getting the guard pregnant?
0: Yeah,
1: no,
0: and we're...
1: Please.
0: Exactly. It's all
6: 20
0: over.
6: Years.
0: All right. Hang up on him. Hang up on him.
6: Nowhere. That
4: right. He's gone.
2: Did he hear you speak to me?
1: Don't let him frighten you.
2: I don't know what to do.
0: We're going to put you on the phone with Vicki Ziegler. She's our War of the Roses consultant, attorney advisor for our listeners. Stand by. Hold on.
1: She's amazing. You're going to love her. I'm going to put her on the phone with you right now when we get off the air. So hold on.
0: War of the Roses. 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

All you World Cup fans out there, she's made a. She's on the album, the World Cup album, along with all other types of artists, right? So, very cool. Whenever, wherever, it's Shakira right here with KTU. It's the Hollywood Hamilton Show and the KTU Morning Crow. Just a little while ago, we gave away tickets with Chris Brown teaming up with Usher at MetLife, where he'll be doing that all week. That's the ticket of the week right here, but that's not the point I wanted to make. The point I wanted to make is it just doesn't stop with us. It goes with Wendy. Wendy's got your tickets on her show. She's, of course, who's a Maxwell? Maxwell's got tickets to be.

0: giving away in the afternoon, and then I've got Pro Style. He does his crazy antics at night with tickets and all kinds of things to be given away. Great mixes, DJ Pro Style.
1: And then it's back to us again and then in the morning.
2: Yeah. No, Bartell.
1: Bartell.
0: Oh, Bartell.
1: That's right.
2: Bartell.
0: Yes. Let's go to the incredibly thought-provoking. Sometimes she's spiritual, she's emotional, she's very inspirational. That's why it's called Marie's Moment every morning. Marie, talk to us, girl.
1: As we start off the week, can I remind you of something? There are still a lot of good people in this world. And if you don't happen to run into one today, then you be that person. I promise it'll make someone's day and maybe even yours too. Happy Monday, everybody.
0: Oh, so good.
1: So you be that person for someone today, Sean.
0: Okay, cool. Okay, very nice. All right, Astra, hit us with some nonstop commercial-free music now.

commercial-free for more than 2.5 hours here on KTU. I'm Astra, and if you're planning to get out of town this July 4th weekend, well, traffic's expected to be heavy starting on Thursday. Drivers are urged to plan ahead.

commercial free here on KTU. It's Astra, and if you're planning to watch any of the FIFA games today, Brazil takes on Japan at 1 p.m., Germany versus Paraguay at 4:30, and then the Netherlands take on Morocco at 9 p.m. Ooh, these are going to be some really good games. It's KTU.

Well, if you're single and going out on dates, do you get nervous before that first date? Because if you do, you're not alone. In fact, if you want to know what the biggest first date fear is, it's actually figuring out what to talk about. Yeah, can you believe that? I mean, it's true. Sometimes things might not, mesh too well, but hey, at least go in with a couple of questions. It's KTU.

Good morning, friend. It's Wendy here. Welcome to your Monday ahead of this heat dome, which we will talk about the extreme heat coming up. 103.5 KTU is the beat of New York.

1035 KTU, the beat of New York. It's Wendy here as we count down the days to another holiday weekend, 4th of July. And July, speaking of, is coming in hot. And I mean that quite.

Is it in poor taste to move the 4th of July cookout indoors? I could not imagine standing over a barbecue grill in 100-degree heat, because that's what it's going to be. So let me know your 4th of July plans. I'd love to hear from you. 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I was

So I guess people weren't super into Supergirl, which had a quite disappointing opening this past weekend. $38 million. We'll talk more about that coming up on 103.5 KTU.

All right, so the World Cup's knockout round is in full swing this week. And, of course, it kicked off yesterday with co-host Canada topping South Africa. 103.5 KTU is the beat of New York, and you can actually hear all the matches on the free iHeart.

103.5 KTU, and Post Malone is set to perform for the Macy's 4th of July fireworks. 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

And FYI, this is the last week for it as we lead into America's 250th birthday. 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

0: 45 KTU, and I'm looking for the first person who can tell me today's KTU throwback track. All right, title artist, 800-245-1035. 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
1: Hi, it's Lisa, Lisa, and Cult Jam. 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
1: All right. 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
2: Les Miserables. That is coming to Radio City Music Hall for 3 weeks only, and this follows sold-out engagements in more than 30 cities. Of course, we've got your pair of tickets right here. This is for the August 5th show.
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what are your plans for 4th of July now? If you've always wanted to see the Macy's 4th of July fireworks from a prime area here in the city, I'm going to tell you how next on the Beat of New York.

0: You, it's Wendy hanging out here. Ready or not, we are ready for the holiday. Maybe not so much the heat, but the holiday, yes. And I'd love to know your plans. Now, if you've always wanted to see the Macy's 4th of July fireworks show from a prime area here in the city, I wanted to let you know that there is a lottery that is happening today. Okay, like today's actually the last day to enter. And they're giving away 100,000 free tickets. So sign up for it. Take advantage. The website is july4.events.nyc. And if you do win, you'll be notified between tomorrow and July 2nd. And each person can claim up to 4 tickets. So it's a pretty cool deal going on. Let me know if you'll enter.
1: 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Hop in. 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Instead of letting the kids play online, show them some epic inclines. 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

Speaking of amazing people doing amazing things, Kate Middleton climbed mountains this weekend in her fight against cancer. So she scaled three of the highest mountains in the UK just under 24 hours during this National Three Peaks Challenge over the weekend. More at K2.com.

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0: 103.5 KTU, getting you through this Monday. And what's got you feeling good today?
1: What's making me happy today is both my wife and I have the same day off. So we have kind of conflicting schedules. So it's always good when we have a joint day off.
0: Love that. And also, thanks for making us a part of it.

0: hot enough for you?
1: Yeah. What's good? Step into Maxwell's house on this very blazing Monday afternoon. And, yo, by the way, I got a stack show for you. I forgot to tell you. Hi, again, I'm Maxwell. And coming your way, your chance to win $2,500. We're going to kick that down around 5:30. I've got tickets later on this afternoon for you to see Kesha. But it all starts with you stepping into Maxwell's house. If you're the first house guest, you want to check out my homeboy, Miles Smith. Summer Stage, I got you set. 800-245-1035. Call up.

0: Kelly. 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
0: Well, guess what? I can make that I am great even greater.
1: Okay.
0: You're the first house guest stepping into Maxwell's house. Got you these Miles Smith tickets. Yeah, congratulations. So you're going to check them out. Summer stage. Any idea who you're going to bring with you to the show? You got any plans or anything?
1: I am going to bring my dog.

0: 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Now, after the break, my legs are still sore, my ankles, my feet. Over 22,000 steps at the Pride Parade. It was every single step worth it. We're going to recap it.
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1: You're welcome, Usher. Just making sure that you know that you are welcome, dear sir. 103.5 KTU and our iHeartRadio brethren. That was the energy yesterday. If you were a part of, or millions of people in the streets, man, a part of this awesome energy, iconic Pride Parade, Pride March, you saw us barreling through and

thank you on behalf of all of us here at K2, our entire iHeartRadio family. I mean, dude, we had Raph in the mix. Shout out to DJ Dramos. Astro was in the building. Of course, we've got all the videos and pictures and all that all over our IG. But we couldn't have had the day without Novel and Jay Hart, Parker Matthews. Amazing performances. And what you're going to do is be patient, because we got interviews and we're going to dig into all three of those superstars'

catch any of the BET Awards with Drewski hosting? Got a little recap, which includes kind of what's going on with this song here next. 103.5 KTU, the beat of New York, and right as we here in New York and Jersey heading into the beginning parts of this heat wave, yo. Apparently, here's the thing though, we got the perfect survival plan, ice cream. Yeah, a new survey found that 95% of Americans eat at least one scoop a week. That's light work right here. The Van Leeuwen right down the street here too. Average person is crushing about 11 scoops. Cookies and cream is a favorite for Gen Z. Millennials and Gen X. Yeah. Now boomers are staying loyal to chocolate. Yes. Hey, chocolate. So crazy right now. Hot fudge. That's the best topping right there. Unless you're Gen Z. Crushed Oreos.

103.5 KTU. We are the beat of New York, and your share of this $250,000 with the 250K USA giveaway. $2,500. How are you going to spend it? Going to put it into the car, get some, you know what I'm saying, some gas, some petrol set up so you can take a road trip. All right. You're inviting me. Sweet. I appreciate that. Just be here. 5:30. Your chance to win.

You know, they had their residency at the Sphere, the Backstreet Boys in Vegas. 103.5 KTU. We've got Zara Larsson pulling up to Vegas. Our iHeartRadio Music Festival. We've got 11 artists on a lineup so far and a sold-out Friday night. BTS, Benson Boone, Cardi B, Major Lazer, and Snoop, and as I mentioned, Zara Larsson. And tomorrow, I'm looking on, you see the picture that we've been posting and all that stuff where it says, and more? We're going to change that tomorrow. There's an and more. We're going to, like, replace that with someone tomorrow after 9 a.m. Make sure you're following at 103.5 KTU or at iHeartRadio to find out. 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

one of music's biggest icons, Clive Davis. Stevie Wonder in attendance, Alicia Keys, Bruce Springsteen. It all took place at Central Synagogue in the city. LL Cool J, Gayle King, Usher, and more.

and the beat that keeps you on your feet. 103.5 KTU, the beat of New York.

this song. Remember? Back in 92, I think it was Jordy. Yo Yo Diete Bebe. Had no idea what that song was. But then it had me thinking, maybe I should hit you off with a week full of songs where, like, English isn't a requirement. They were bangers, and we might not understand even the words that are piping through the speakers here. And I went even further down a rabbit hole. It's a song that I've been vibing to all summer long so far from a group out of Germany. And you may have heard me talk about this quite a bit, but I'm just going to go ahead and press play on it real quick. It's called Gut Genug by Glitzkrieg. This song has been trending like crazy recently. Number two. You know how it goes right here.

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0: Can't help but vibe to it, right? English not required with your KTU top two this week. Fish Creek, Bloomgarten, Shira David, and I think they have been rolling around the city for the past couple of days. I'm kind of bugging out because I'm like, why haven't you stepped into Maxwell's house? What's up? But the title translates to good enough. What we're singing along to, do this scoop gnoop. You are good enough. All over TikTok, all over social media. Now you heard it on KTU. This one right here. It peaked at number 7 on the Billboard Hot 100. Climbed all the way up to number 2, and the year was 1991. Weird Al actually made a Taco Grande version, but it's Rico.
1: Suave. Rico.
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Looks like $70 million more for Buzz and Woody and Taylor. Bad Bunny, he's the pizza with sunglasses. Toy Story 5, number one in the box office again. It's off the soundtrack. Taylor Swift, I Knew It, I Knew You. It's 103.5 KTU, and we're inching closer to her big day, getting married to Travis Kelce, Page Six. They've got this rumored guest list: Stevie Nicks, Tim McGraw, Paul McCartney, Ed Sheeran, Emma Stone, Selena Gomez, Gigi Hadid, Bradley Cooper, Haim Sisters going to be there, Mariska Hargitay, Patrick Mahomes, Andy Reid, George Kittle. Well, there's only three people that Travis Kelce. No, I'm just playing.

You really don't need me to make some kind of crazy and stupid pun right there, do you? With the weather and the temperature outside. Okay, so I won't, but I will remind you as this BB Rexha and Faithless New Religion plays in the background. Coming up on Saturday, Macy's 4th of July fireworks, the 50th anniversary of the Macy's fireworks.

Fox is really cool on the Hudson and East Rivers. The party's going to be on NBC and Peacock, celebrating America's 250th, hosted by Terry Crews. Performances by Noah Kahan. I know there's some Post Malone in there. And of course, there's some BB REXA bringing this song off of the number one dance album to life. Congrats, BB. Love you, girlfriend. New Religion on KTU. Deep.

I'm the man from the big B.A. Won't you come play around my way? And listen to what I gotta say. Simple man, don't you know I am the man? Rock shows here in Japan. Have people shaking my hand.

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Plus, want to kick down some money. So I know, looking forward to buying Taylor and Travis a wedding present, right? Is that what you're getting this money for? Your keyword to score this $2,500 in two songs. Then I've got your 535 bribe. Tickets to see Kesha coming up on KTU.

Let's get you some free stuff. Because I'm not above bribing you to listen to me here on 103.5 KTU. It's time for your 535 bribe. It's tickets to Kesha's The Freedom Tour. PNC Bank Art Center, Wednesday, August 19th. 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

0: 95 KTU, the beat of New York. Let me see where my girls are at. I think I've got phone line number 5 here. Who's this?
1: This is Nicole. Am I caller 103?
0: No, Nicole, you're caller number 10.
1: Oh, caller number 10.
0: Well, that's what you're supposed to be. Yeah.
1: That's even better.
0: You're going to see Kesha, homie. Congratulations.
1: All right. Thank you so much.
0: You're welcome. Don't make plans for Wednesday, August 19th. We're going to need you at PNC Bank Art Center to check her out with the Freedom Tour. Sound good?
1: Sounds great. I'll be there. Thank you.
0: Heck yeah. Hold tight. Hold tight. Now, every day this week, 535 Bribe, you're going to see Kesha. Ticketmaster.com if you can't, like, wait. You absolutely need to secure your tickets. Handful of passes left. Looking for animals all throughout the week to get laced with these tickets. Some FIFA World Cup action. We are now in the knockout stages. Tap into what's going on. This dude, he flopped. I'm watching it in the studio. Hold tight.

learned to say this because I know some of you are waiting to watch some of the FIFA stuff when you make it home. So, spoiler alert, if you're watching Germany, Paraguay, 1-1. And it's a crazy. And here's the reason why I'm so baffled that you're not tapped into our iHeartRadio app where you can listen to every single match. Teamed up with Fox Sports, so thank you guys for allowing us to do that. My favorite part of this FIFA World Cup action isn't everyone coming to America trying our food. It might be Jameis Winston and all of his coverage, because this dude is hilarious. And the fact that people from out of the country are going crazy for ranch and Buc-ee's. Like, that's

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money tomorrow. It's your share of $250,000 every Monday through Friday at 8 a.m., 11, 2, and 5 p.m. You're going to win $2,500. Just promise me that you're going to be a little bit more responsible than me when it comes to spending this money. On my credit card, I just charged $140. I can't believe I'm even telling you this right here. How embarrassing. Cashews. I got like some like different flavor cashews. Yep. Gonna be paying for that for the next couple of months. Anyway, win your money tomorrow at 8 with Hollywood Hamilton on KTU.

0: If you're headed home from work and you're hungry, this isn't going to help, okay? One quick question I asked on our 103.5 KTU IG. I saw on TikTok someone who had a bacon-wrapped hot dog. Then they slathered on some refried beans and then put some caramelized onions. I'm not an onion person, but the bacon-wrapped hot dog and the refried beans has me thinking, like, damn, that is a whole ass vibe right there. What's your weird, one quick question, taking over this talkback feature on our iHeartRadio app, your weird hot dog toppings.
1: So in my family, I don't really eat a hamburger, I'll have a hot dog, and so I just put all the hamburger fixings on the hot dog.
0: That wasn't too bad, but it gets a little bit weirder.
2: A weird thing that I like on my hot dog is syrup and bacon. 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
0: So that kind of sounds like a vibe. 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But here's one.
1: I grew up on, you know, like hot dogs and my mac and cheese. And so I just got used to it.

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1: Okay, KK, well, hello, Monday. How you feeling, Pro Style? Up in the building. Hope everybody had a great weekend. You know how we kick things off for the Pro

going down. That's 103.5 KT of the Beat of New York Pro Style up in the building. And yes, glad to be inside the building where there's some AC because it is extremely hot still right now outside, over 80 degrees. But listen, I will never, I say this all the time. All right, we're going to talk about the weather and what to look forward to this week because it is going to get dangerously hot this week, over 100 degrees multiple days this week. But I will still take that over the freezing cold weather we were dealing with in the wintertime. Just a reminder for everybody out there complaining about the heat, okay? We'll talk the weather coming up next. Keep it locked, KTU. For just a

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It's 103.5 K2 The Beat of New York. Don't forget to recap everything you may have missed out on over the weekend. 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But listen, the big news everyone's talking about right now is this weather, okay? It is going to be extremely hot all through the week. If you think today was hot, it only gets hotter each and every day. By the time Wednesday rolls around, we're going to be touching 100 degrees, Thursday over 100, Friday over 100, Saturday 100 for your 4th of July festivities. It doesn't even cool down back into like the 80s until mid next week, okay?

Rihanna Umbrella. Okay, you may need an umbrella, not for the rain, but just to block some of this heat out when you're walking around outside during the days throughout this week. All right, it's 103.5 KT, the Beat in New York. Pro Style up in the building. Don't forget your shot to win $2,500 once again tomorrow morning, 8 a.m. hour. 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So make sure you tuned in tomorrow morning right here to the Beat in New York. Hit it.